what I'm calling this one. This one is absolute flames. Dangerous, red hot. You know what I'm talking about. Boom, Charlie.

0: Port Street.
1: Bad inna the rave and club. This one bring out the thugs. Be a bad girl where we love. Be a bad girl where we love.
2: You are bad man.
1: Bad inna the rave and club. This one bring out the thugs. Be a bad girl where we love.
3: Champions. Okay, isn't it? Yeah.

I'm sorry, I'm sorry, I'm sorry, I'm sorry, I'm sorry, I'm sorry, I'm sorry, I'm sorry, I'm sorry, I'm sorry, I'm sorry, I'm sorry, I'm sorry, I'm sorry, I'm sorry, I'm sorry, I'm sorry, I'm sorry, I'm sorry, I'm sorry, I'm sorry, I'm sorry, I'm sorry, I'm sorry, I'm sorry, I'm sorry, I'm sorry, I'm sorry, I'm sorry, I'm sorry, I'm sorry, I'm sorry, I'm sorry, I'm sorry, I'm sorry, I'm sorry, I'm sorry, I'm sorry, I'm sorry, I'm sorry, I'm sorry, I'm sorry, I'm sorry, I'm sorry, I'm sorry, I'm sorry, I'm sorry, I'm sorry, I'm sorry, I'm sorry, I'm sorry, I'm sorry, I'm sorry, I'm sorry, I'm sorry, I'm sorry, I'm sorry, I'm sorry, I'm sorry, I'm sorry, I'm sorry, I'm sorry, I'm sorry, I'm sorry, I'm sorry, I'm sorry, I'm sorry, I'm sorry, I'm sorry, I'm sorry, I'm sorry, I'm sorry, I'm sorry, I'm sorry, I'm sorry, I'm sorry, I'm sorry, I'm sorry, I'm sorry, I'm sorry, I'm sorry, I'm sorry, I'm sorry, I'm sorry, I'm sorry, I'm sorry, I'

my style wicked, my style bad, my style wicked, my style bad, my style wicked, my style mad, my style wicked, my style bad, my style wicked, my style mad, my style wicked, my style bad,

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Brand new from Tribal Brothers, aka Razzlerman and LR Groove. Just come out on an EP last week. It's entitled Panna. And this one right here, Scratch the DVA, aka Scratch Clark, entitled 24K.

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1: Feeling sturdy, huh? 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

0: But that one's an instant wheel up, like, wherever you play it. 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
1: At my funeral,
0: yeah, yeah, yeah, yeah. 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
1: Head up, in it, pierce up it.
0: Yeah, yeah. Obviously, I'd be in the will, yeah, don't worry about it. Let's see back to back Ali Vemi. All right, here we go. 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

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I'm a blue.

0: One more. Now this one's a Percy still. Let's do it. Last 10 minutes. Last four.
1: Run that.

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